0: Music.
1: Yo, El Moro's back. 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Hey yo, Mrenta, I can't believe we gon' do this again. You ready? Blaze it up for all my mortals out there.

said something like, you and me, babe, how about it? Juliet says, hey, it's Romeo. You nearly gave me a heart attack.

0: 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Eco FM. Sufletul eco din tine.
1: I'm the scat man. Yeah. And I'm the hat man.